0: What's that old saying? Time flies when you're having fun. And there'll be plenty of fun at the Sporting Globe Friday the 14th as they throw a VIP party to celebrate their 10th birthday. Yay! And 3BA wants you to be there. This week, PT will give you the chance to become a decade detective, playing a song from 2016, the year the SG first opened. When you hear it, simply be the correct caller through and bam, you'll be on the VIP list for Sporting Globe's 10th birthday party. 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

0: 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Own the original and experience quality, capability and innovation that have stood the test of time with heart and alone. Dragon with Young Years, and we had Hungry Like the Wolf from Duran Duran from 1982. And, of course, Simon Le Bon, the lead singer and frontman for Duran Duran, he has met lots of famous people in his time, including Princess Diana.
1: Yeah, we've met a couple of times. They're a really good couple, actually. I mean, they do a very good job. I mean, if you can imagine having to meet hundreds and thousands of people every year and trying to find something to talk about in like 30 seconds.
2: Yeah.
1: What they do is they do the homework on you and find out what to talk about.
2: What do they talk to you about?
1: Sex and drugs, that sort of thing.
0: Good on him. We're going to continue the 80s lunch hour next with Pete Shelley.
3: Clear some space in your brain. 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
1: What's that old saying? Time flies when you're having fun. And there'll be plenty of fun at the Sporting Globe Friday the 14th as they throw a VIP party to celebrate their 10th birthday. Yay! And 3BA wants you to be there. This week, PT will give you the chance to become a decade detective, playing a song from 2016, the year the SG first opened. When you hear it, simply be the correct caller through and bam, you'll be on the VIP list for Sporting Globe's 10th birthday party. 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

0: Ballarat Zone 3BA. We cannot believe 50 years after they kicked off, we get to see Aussie crawl at our very own Victoria Park. James Ray, the front man, what is it like to reflect on a career that has lasted as long as that, mate?
1: Well, funny because I don't really think about it. I mean, I'm like, I feel really grateful. I feel like glad that we can work the level we work after doing it for this long. Other people tell me the numbers, but I just go, well, that's okay, thank you. But I never think about it. I always think about the present. I'm always living in the present and looking forward to the future. That's my thing.
0: I think that's a very healthy way to think, James. And if you want to see him do the Aussie crawl thing live, all I'm going to say is keep it on Ballarat's own 3BA.
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3: 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And 47, well, that's for great specials at Ryan's IGA. Ryan.

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If there's one thing we know about winter in Ballarat, it gets mighty cold. 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